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They can't do some for a year on. Can you make a bashier? Well, I had a band that didn't come in. He didn't let get here. Then can I make your uncle Coroni? One minute, Papa, they will have it. One minute, group will bring the better. I want to group Barazona. And in Gardam and the Abarazo. One minute, they will have. Njati Tarawa, one minute Tarawan de Vitaro, Njati Sumuro, one minute Sumrum de Vitaro, Njati Grafano, one minute Grafano de Vitaro, Njati Wapo, one minute Wapo de Vitaro, Njati Caramo, one minute Caramombi, Vitaro. That's why you can't come out here, English is not hearing you not to me. Abdullah means to be like the hero. You're never group with Bruna or Tinanoto. Group of Mono, this is not a Yanaba. 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met here. You think we have no carmony here. Anabi, you may be quite in your reference to the Angora Baduni. You can't get a Badun or Ferma. You may shatter it. 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Shabby would kill you what I hear for you. The can you manage tomorrow, even this year? 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
1: 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So when you mess a match of the Quran, I know, I'll whatever be, inna allaha ma'as-sabirin. You mess a man get on the sawari for more. You mess a man ashe, kewu ni sawari for more. It's on the sawari for more. 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Okay, yes, okay, that's it. Yes, it's the Yama. The way to come around in your mess, my father, La Maria, I'm better than my mala, Baba, I think you know that I'm going to be a father more. In our people, we know more. What are you? What about our poor Ajabua? 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What's your guy? 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What's your guy? 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But I'm not about you, so well, but you must show God. In a Biru. But I can go take care of the ball by going you to the other manager or Fabio, Bukasawar. But I need that for a lamp to get your manager or Rabiso, Pendo, Romukati. I'm going to go on my Tita Fadi. What about us who saw more of my Jabu, Asunaba, Mabar can come back or two, which is unknown, Mokara, your messenger is there, Nasawar. 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One, I tell you, no one to know about Chile. I'll be about to go. In our own to get what I do. But no more. I'm getting into what you got here in our Popovia. What you got here in Mandaya Potava. I'm getting a man, I think I was about. I can't even do that here. I can't man. In a while, I be to spend no more. He shoots up. Middle man, you know, you tell me in Lola about it. He shoots up. Young and she was a young and loud about it. Sadi, what I be to? If you catch you got the cave, I'll put the eye up in the remote one from my back. 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I was a little bit of a little bit of a little bit of a little bit of a little bit of a little bit of a little bit of a little bit of a little bit of a little bit of a little bit of a little bit of a little bit of a little bit of a little bit of a little bit of a little bit of a little bit of a little bit of a little bit of a little bit of a little bit of a little bit of a little bit of a little bit of a little bit of a little bit of a little bit of a little bit of a little bit of a little bit of a little bit of a little bit of a little bit of a little bit of a little bit of a little bit of a little bit of a little bit of a little bit of a little bit of a little bit of a little bit of a little bit of a little bit of a little bit of a little bit of a little bit of a little bit of a little bit of a little bit of a little bit of a little bit of a little bit of a little bit of a little bit of a little bit of a little bit of a little bit of a little bit of a little bit of a little bit of a little bit of a little bit of a little bit of a little bit of a little bit of a little bit of a little bit of a little bit of a little bit of a little bit of a little bit of a little bit of a little 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Kevin Jackson Sunday Kabakwani, and every Eastern Bethlehem from Koso, named Matri, which was another Eastern. What profit is you? Equally wise. You never care, you miss an arm about you. You can't get a man that is something is hungry, can you miss an able to Bethlehem? Never to you. How are they? The man, I'm the only power, yes, she is telling me. I'm the only power. Yes, I am. I'm not sure. I'm not sure. I'm not sure. I'm not sure. I'm not sure. I'm not sure. I'm not sure. I'm not sure. I'm not sure. I'm not sure. I'm not sure. I'm not sure. I'm not sure. I'm not sure. I'm not sure. I'm not sure. I'm not sure. I'm not sure. I'm not sure. I'm not sure. I'm not sure. I'm not sure. I'm not sure. I'm not sure. I'm not sure. I'm not sure. I'm not sure. I'm not sure. I'm not sure. I'm not sure. I'm not sure. I'm not sure. I'm not sure. I'm not sure. I'm not sure. I'm not sure. I'm not sure. I'm not sure. I'm not sure. I'm not sure. I'm not sure. I'm not sure. I'm not sure. I'm not sure. I'm not sure. I'm not sure. I'm not sure. I'm not sure. I'm not sure. I'm not sure. I'm not sure. I'm not sure. I'm not sure. I'm not sure

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0: A CC Tevo, a CC Teto, and Philip Jankani. Book up for Philip Miswa, Nindo, Bode Bones, Rafa Mekano.

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